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2232, Stanley 10, Walton. 43-year-old male, sick person. 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

0: 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State Route 7 and River Road. 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Driver is suspended.
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ATV accident, 16-year-old male unconscious, standing by, 2131.

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1: Responding. Car reporting 16-year-old male, ATV accident, is unconscious this time. It's going to be a quarter of a mile away from the residence. You are going to need a UTV or ATV to get to this male.
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0: 407 advising, we have fire units en route as well as EMS. Caller reporting the patient is unconscious at this time.
1: Mage Chucky, is there one?
2: 407 Delaware, we are aware if he was wearing a helmet in the time frame of when he was last seen to his helmet.
1: Or MHFD1.
0: 407, our callers last saw them 1 hour before calling. 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The helmet is broken.
1: Arkansas 1.
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1: I saw Mary Small call this in. Is it by their residence?
0: Hawksville 2, standby. Marterville Station, go ahead.
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0: 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Are you able to relay a message to MH-FD1?
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0: 6-3 caller is reporting he is conscious with lower back pain and left leg pain.
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0: 2144.
6: 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Do you still want this to roll? Copy, 9071, stand by.
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0: 407, that patient is now at that

0: Hancock 1.
1: I'd be out three down on the wires, East Front Street near the Village Line. If you can contact NYSEG, Hancock Pell, and New York State DOT also set off tones for my department, please.
0: Go contact set off tones 2147. Front Street for a tree down on wires. I don't see anybody at 2148.

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1: Hancock 1, go ahead.
0: Is that tree and wires blocking one lane or both lanes?
1: It's low-hanging about 8 feet off the ground for both lanes, and then we have service line ripped off of one residence.
0: Service line torn off about 8 feet across the, above the road, both lanes at 2152. Tower Hancock 1.
1: Hancock 1, go ahead.
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1: 07.
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3: 2152.
1: Delaware, Hancock 1, have a nice day. Phone number when you're prepared.
0: Hancock 1, go ahead.
1: Delaware, Hancock 1, nice egg pole number 10, again, 10.
0: Pole number 10, 2152.
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1: 456.

0: Margaville 3963. He's going to be en route to Kingston with patient. Can you just tell him for a backup group?
1: Receiving en route to Kingston Hospital 2201. Are you requesting to tell him for backup crew if needed, or tell them now?
0: Tell him for a backup if needed.
1: 2201.
2: Forward, 4-7, 4-9.
3: 0-7.
2: Advising EMS is going to be transporting that patient to Kingston at this time.
3: Just advise them, I'm on County 6, I'm going to turn on Weaver Hollow. I might just flag them down momentarily.
2: Received, we'll advise them 22-0.
0: 4-9.
1: Tower 3963.
3: 0-7.
0: I'm ahead of you. I'm going to go straight to the house. 3963.
3: Tower rated.
1: Law is just turning on to Weaver Hollow. You can stop for a second when you see it.
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0: on you, calling.
1: 542 Tower. 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Shut down.
0: Received. Just advising, we have marked that as closed.
1: Can you repeat that?
0: Received. Just advising, we have already marked that as closed.
1: Received.
0: 2239.

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0: Received. Well, advise 2374.
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1: 542.
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0: Team's been turned over to DOT at Nice Egg. Show Hancock 4 units, please returning.

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0: Use your response, the Highway 20 in the area of Lee Hollow Road for a motor vehicle accident. Call originally came through AAA reporting James Pope had gotten into an accident. However, since dear, we made contact with James, negative injury. He did leave the scene, was picked up by a friend. He's going to be en route back to the scene with an approximate 5-minute ETA. States it's actually car versus porcupine with damage to the radiator.
1: Hey, Dave, I'll be turning on the 5th road and 1 mile.
0: All right, Steve, we'll show you in route. 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

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Vehicle is going to be in the pull-off there.

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1: Jupiter, Delaware. 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Got stayed that way.

0: 23. We're also going to have one female on Sunday. Received. Is that subject going to be a Lacey Bailey? C23, you were broken.
1: 23, that's a negative.
0: Racing 0049.

215. At this time, you're my only available. Need to respond 3763 County Highway 47 Tompkins for a tech welfare called in through Norwich State Police for a Lacey Bailey. Subject called 911 in Chenango County. Operators heard screaming and arguing. Lacey and a male subject reported a group was following them and harassing them. Male then later stated they

would you like us to contact that residence, see if that female's there?

415. We attempted that residence as well as that subject. Negative contact.

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LS response. So, EMS.

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ALS response.

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1: 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Andy's EMS.

0: 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Bovina EMS, County Ambulance 3262. New response 2489, County Highway 1, Town of Andes. Reported gas leak.
1: Delaware 911, this is Andy Station. You can cancel Bovina's EMS. We have EMS.

fire up a minor fire. Need a response 2489 County Highway 1, Town of Andes, for a reported gas leak. Levine EMS, County Ambulance 3262, cancel last call.

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0: 112-161 en route at 4 o'clock. Your pleasure with Bavina. Bavina 1's en route.
1: You can keep them coming.
0: Received. Did you copy the details?
1: That's affirmative.
2: 911 Bavina 1. They got those two trucks en route. I'm going to divert to the scene.
0: Diverting to the scene, 4 o'clock.
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1: Very deep. Show me standing down. Back and quarters.
0: Wait. Bovina 1, did you copy?
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1: Planet 2.
0: Yeah, be advised, I just took a call from one of my members who's up on Miller Avenue. Said that there's a large tree across the roadway. Show me en route to that call. I'll advise you of the closest address and whether or not there's any wires involved when I get there.
1: Receive, that's going to be Miller Ave in Bovina, correct?
0: Yeah, that's affirmative. It's going to be Miller Ave in Bovina off of East Bramley.

0: Trina 2, Delaware.
1: Helena 2.
0: Yeah, you can show me on scene. Closest address for you is going to be 802 Miller Avenue. 802 Miller Avenue. I do have a tree on a cable line, phone cable, that is hanging very low. The whole tree is across the roadway. We're going to see if we can get this removed here. If not, I'm going to have you contact the cable company. I don't have a closest pole number for you right this second.
1: Received. Advise if you're going to need additional 450.

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0: 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Nothing found on the CL meter. Possible skunk. 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
1: Full information, full information. In response, Highway 17 eastbound in the area. Mile marker 301. Be on the lookout for silver hatchbacks swerving all over the roadway, almost sideswiping a tractor trailer. Bovina 2, go ahead.
0: Yeah, just give me a status update. We're three-quarters. Correction, we're three-quarters of the way of getting this tree removed from the highway. We're all secure at this time.
1: Received. Are you going to need anything additional out there?
2: Yeah, it's affirmative. We're going to leave this on the shoulder. ETC is going to have to take care of this in the morning. It's still partially hanging on the wire that we can't get it off.
1: Received. I'll advise them now. 441.
0: Thank you.

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1: DTC is inquiring if those wires are still going to be low hanging.
0: Yeah, that's affirmative. They are as of right now.
1: Receive, do they need to come out tonight or kind of wait till?

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0: 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The roadway is open. It's just low hanging on the right-hand side of the road coming in from Lee Hollow.
1: Received. They advise they're going to come out tonight anyway. 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
0: All right, received. 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
1: Six 4 9
0: Yeah, Murder 10-32. 81-year-old male.

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Always in a body, 734.

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0: 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Delaware 526.
1: 526.
0: 526, this is going to be up the driveway further than where you are, all the way at the top.
1: Received. We'll attempt to make this driveway, it looks all washed out.
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0: ambulance was going to make it out. They may bottom out.
1: We're at number 2278.

0: Did you go up a long, looks like private road or a driveway?
1: Negative. That's the one.
0: There's going to be a long dirt, looks like a private road, long driveway. The end on the opposite side, there's going to be a mailbox that says 2286 or 2284. Go up that long dirt road all the way to the top. You'll see a house on the right-hand side. Wait there. Law states the other part of the driveway, an ambulance won't make it up. He's going to assess and then advise us.
1: Freezing.
0: At 7:58. Caller states her smoke alarm was going off, does not have any smoke or flames, unsure why it was going off. She stated she was cooking, but has never

0: Audi 619.
1: 619.
0: We're finding the dirt road at 2284, and then up the road from there, there's a 26 that has a washed out road.
1: Downhill 6 to 619.
0: 619 is on.
1: We are up in that washed out road.
0: Received. We'll make an attempt, not sure.
1: We did get him up and into a chair. He says he's not hurt, so.
2: 415.
3: I'll be out of service. Have a good day.
2: You was up?
0: Yeah, 06 and 19. No, copy.
1: Downfield 6.

0: Brownsville 619. 619 is on. You want to come get us?
1: We got him into his chair. He says he's fine. I think we can cancel.
0: Chief, standing down.
2: Is there red? Hey, this is 1-9, you're back in service 803.

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0: You still need us to respond?
1: Your discretion. I had no response from anybody out of Bloomville. I started Hobart. Hobart 1 is en route.

0: to his chair. Complains of no pain. He's 10-4. I'll be clear left.
1: Downsville 6, Delaware.
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ります。Needed to respond. Sydney Central School, 15 Pearl Street East. 12-year-old male, false call with a head injury, bleeding from the head, gathering further. City bus. Sydney EMS needed to respond. Sydney Central School, 15 Pearl Street East. 12-year-old male, false call with a head injury, bleeding from the head, gathering further. Dollar standby, 808.

0: Tower to Hobart 1.
1: Hobart 1.
0: Hobart 1, we have a firefighter on scene under from which department states he believes it's a malfunctioning alarm.
1: Received. I'm in the area. I'm having a hard time finding this fire number. People don't put fire numbers on their houses, so I'm not sure. I haven't located it yet.

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1: 2464. You entered at 8:11. Male subject is going to be in the nurse's office now. Fell out of a chair, hit head. Laceration in the back of the head. Bleeding is controlled. Also inquiring, do you have a second crew on today?
0: Received, and that's a negative.
1: Received. We'll swing in. Route at 8:12. Or Hobart 1, looks like there's going to be two trailers on the property very close to the roadway.

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0: On scene, is this going to be at the middle school or the high school?
1: Believe the middle school. They stated it was the nurse's office.
0: Breathe.

0: me 2464. We recontacted. 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
1: 508, hello.
2: Received. Do they have a preference of that?
3: 508.
1: I'll be out at the Legion with
0: Coder. Standby, we'll recontact. He's going to be at the nurse's office.

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Priority complaint, erratic operator. State Highway 10 just coming into the village of Walton. Be on the lookout for a red Toyota sedan with stickers in the window. Possible New York registration, Edward Charles Frank 5737. Caller states all over the roadway. Again, State Highway 10 just coming into the village of Walton. Be on the lookout for a red Toyota sedan with stickers in the window. New York registration, Edward Charles Frank 5737. Caller complaining, vehicle all over the roadway. No one's clear, 9 o'clock.

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1: You can show nothing's found, alarm's been reset, did not re-trigger. 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
2: 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We'll note it. 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
0: I'm going to be Clear County Court. I left that inmate with the other officers down there.
1: Receive. 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

0: 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Need you to respond. 9053, County Highway 14. 87-year-old male, not conscious, is breathing. ALS response. So I'll send it by Channel 7.
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0: 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Prior to disconnect, male started to come to, nothing further at this time.
1: Received, just to confirm the numeric.
0: 462, Delaware. 9053, County Highway 14. It's going to be at the intersection with South Sutherland Road.
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1: All right, thank you. What's your
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3: 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We're in copy particulars.
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William Oshkosh, William Oshkosh, 2nd Activation. You're responding 9053, County Highway 14. 87-year-old male, unconscious, ALS response.

Franklin EMS, Treadle EMS, second activation. You're responding. 9053, coming out with 14. 87-year-old male, not conscious. ALS response. Oh, standby, 10-12.

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1: 34 is from Martinville, head that way.
0: Received. Caller was not on scene. Reported that his 14-year-old daughter contacted him to say she was arguing with her uncle at that location and he slapped her, according to the caller. Uncle is 30 years old. Female is 14.
1: Received.
0: M6.

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Roxbury Fire, Grand Gorge Fire, Roxbury EMS, Margot Hospital EMS.

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1: Fire, Green Gorge Fire, Rock 3 EMS, Martinville Hop EMS. Need your response, 48673, State Highway 30, Roxbury. 3 car MBA with 1 rollover, unknown amount of injuries. Alan standby, 1102.

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0: 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Are you going to need Headwaters 3362?
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0: 1109.
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1: Grand Gorge 2.
0: Grand Gorge 2, Grand Gorge 12 contacted via landlining, stated they were going to start your ambulance. Can you just advise them they're not needed?
1: There is no EMS or driver's hesitation.
2: From room 283, Nelson
0: Frank
2: Road.
0: Took a call from Grand Gorge 12 stating they were going to crew your ambulance. I advise them if they did to call in room. They are not needed if you can advise them.
1: Very safe.
0: Disregard Grand Gorge 12 was on via landline. We're advising her.
2: Hancock EMS needs a response to 283 Nelson Frank Road, town of Sanford, Broome County, requesting 91-year-old female.
3: 1-2-3-9-6-9-7-11-11.
1: Yeah, when you come by us, you want to keep going south and catch that side of the accident, please?
3: Yep, here right now.
1: Keep one lane going here.
3: 3963.
0: 3963 advising you will be primary only rig responding at this time for Roxbury 1. I believe it's going to be all sign off.
4: 1-2-3-4-dollar.
0: 1111.
2: Tower's on.
4: I'm going to be out at that three-car accident until the other unit arrives. Just be advised, no injuries. Start at least one next available.
1: Roxbury 82312. You want to stay on that?

0: on Raspberry 2362. 2362?
1: En route to the scene, BLS, I'll meet a driver on scene.
0: So this one states negative injuries. I believe it's going to be all sign-offs. Do you want me to continue Margaretville? They've been en route for about 8 minutes.
1: That's affirmative.
0: Raise April, she entered 1114.

0: 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I'm not sure if he's got his radio right at the moment or not.
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0: 719.

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1: Roxbury Command, down.
0: Rising, first unit's been on scene for 10 minutes, 1-0.
1: Received, thank you.
0: Victory 6-2.
2: Responding,
0: paramedic. Unit paramedic 1120. 64-year-old male, caller believes altered mental status, has been hallucinating, also complaining of sores on the legs.

0: Seven.
1: Grand Guard Spire units on scene.
2: 4-4 through those.
0: 7-2-1. 4-5-3.
2: He is actually, I understand for coming out of here for his health.
3: Is that on his request? We started to contact next available for the request.
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3: Stand by, I'll inquire.
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3: 443, O'Hara's accepted. What type of vehicle is it going to be?
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0: 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Ending mileage is 13661, 13661.
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This is your noon announcements for Tuesday, July 7th. 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Fire units out of service, Cooks Falls 671, Fleshman's 1311, Hancock 1714, Stamford 2711, and Treadwell 2871. 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Mutual aid agreements, Hancock and East Branch, AMA, all fire calls in Long Island's Fire District. Don't hide a step over the ladder for all reported structure fires, and East Branch, AMA, to all reported brush fires in Hancock District. This concludes your announcements. Door is clear, 1202.

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0: Green Gorge unit is returning to quarters.
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0: 4321.
1: 443.
0: Yeah, I'm waiting for this other record, bug record engine. I had a helicopter one. I have one more.
1: Hello, 43. 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
0: I only have one record count. Everything's cleaned up except one car. The owner of the vehicle said, you guys got another record coming or not?
1: 443, we were only advised to contact one wrecker, and that was O'Hara's.
0: That's excellent.
1: If you need another wrecker started, just advise we'll contact one.

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Again, stay Highway 28 South from Otsego to Delaware County. 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No one's clear at 1227.

0: 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She was clear from last night at 275 Walton Woods for Walton.
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1: Scene respond to the area of the speedway. Caller Tanya reporting male about 5'3" with short gray hair, gray sweatshirt. Harassing customers, just left walking towards Sunoco.
0: Received. I think I know who it is.
1: 12:30.

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1: 443.
0: Yes, can you get on the O'Hara again? Have him come back to the other car.
1: Marie, seatbelt, 31.
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0: 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I'll be clear.
1: 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We do have another dispute pending.

0: 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Show was clear from last night at 1917 Palmer Hill Road, Fulton.
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0: Caller Shane Finch reporting a... Caller's reporting a driver hit a shipping container and is now screaming at him and irate, will not give insurance information.
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0: So it's clear from County Court heading back to the jail. Starting mileage is same as ending.
1: Clear to the jail, 1330.

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1: 423 Dillard.
0: 423.
1: That criminal summons has been issued. Are we clear?
0: Summons is issued. You're clear. 1353.
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Gathering further at this time. Meridell EMS, AMR.

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0: Lacey, 1438.

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You're responding 1191 Cohill Road. Submit annual male, bruising to the chest, ALS response. Marital EMS second activation. You're responding 1191 Cohill Road. 79-year-old male, chest pain and bruising to the chest, ALS response. So I was in the valley, 14th and 8th.

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0: 3-7 will be back in, and it will be a two-man unit. 3-4 will continue to be out of service.
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1: 553, be clear last, 702.
0: Receive, we're taking a larceny complaint at the storage unit, 166 River Street. Caller Kelly Ross reporting that her storage unit and six others were broken into last night.
1: Received.
0: Address could also be 174 River Street. Unsure.
1: Received.

0: 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Headwaters EMS needs you to respond to Robinson Terrace, 28652 Stairway 23, Mountain View unit in the dining room. 75-year-old female, false call. 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
0: Stanford Fire Responders, Headwaters EMS here responding 28652 Stairway 23, Robinson Terrace, Mountain View Unit, dining room. 75-year-old female false call complaining of head and elbow pain. Lower standing by 1526.
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1: 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It's going to be the Mountain View unit in the dining room. 35-year-old female, complaining of elbow pain, states did hit her head slightly on the wall.

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Downs on EMS. Ambulance, you're responding. 78 Downs Ave. 65-year-old male, abdominal pain. 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

0: 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Show me South 51 and 56 out at 157 County Highway 4, Sydney.
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0: 1, the DVH, VLF.
1: 16, driver.
0: Delaware.
2: Oh, 6-1.
1: At
0: 6.
1: Medic 51.
2: Myself and 27 will be clear last.
1: You're clear. 163. 16, 24.

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0: 459. Myself and 5-1 are going to have one male in custody from this address back to our department, being mileage 28124.
1: WH 1638.
0: 50. WH
2: 1638. 508.
0: 508.
2: Are you looking to contact me?
0: That's negative.
2: 36. 424, can I?
1: Make clear license or.
0: 553, you're clear last. 424, go ahead.
3: I'll have a traffic stop. New York, Mary David Sam, 4091. Again, Mary David Sam, 4091, East State 268.
0: That's valid. 2005 Chrysler PT Cruiser Blue, expires 6/18/28, registered to Matthew Williamson, Franklin address. Your RO is a valid E. Edward, expires date of birth 2030.
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4: 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I'm unsure of the address. It's right on the corner of that intersection for a VNT complaint to the station.
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0: Smoke fire, need you to respond in the area of 11321 State Highway 206 for a possible motor vehicle accident, iPhone crash detection. Trail Creek Fire, EMS, Mason Fire.

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0: 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Dallas standing by, 1647. 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
0: 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State that's being in the area of 11321 Salem 206. Looks like it's going to be Camelot Drive and the district line.
1: Received. I'll advise when en route.
0: 1647.
2: Delaware 3362.
3: Delaware to 429.
0: 3362.
3: So you respond to the area of 11321 State Highway 206 in Tompkins. We have a iPhone crash detection, negative contact.

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2: Sure.

Tucker, CMS, second activation. You're responding in the area of 11321 Fairway 206. Possible vehicle accident, iPhone crash detection. Trucker CMS, second activation. You're responding in the area of 11321 Fairway 206. Possible vehicle accident, iPhone crash detection. That was in about 1652.

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1: Charlie 2.
0: I've been all the way to Hanley. I don't know, it's 8206, found nothing.
2: 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Nothing at this time, 1653.
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0: Get your fire units returning. I believe we figured out who the owner of the phone is. We're going to return it.
1: Receive. Can you just keep us advised if we need to send law to retrieve that phone? Delta 429.
0: Brought up one pitcher on the phone with a family member. I'll leave it with them and they can figure it out from there.
1: 429, fire's advising they found them phone. They believe they know a family member of the individual whose phone it belongs to was going to drop it off.
2: The address you're going to be dropping that phone off so we can notate it.
3: That's permanent. You can show me clear.
0: Stand by 911. I'll get it when I get to town. I'll relay it.
3: $3.
1: All right, thank you. Cut.
3: Information's been taken for a report. I'll be clear.

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1: We're
0: going to be clear of the station for that depot. We're going to be out by the American Legion off River Road for a field interview.
1: Roger, 7-0.

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0: 527 Miller. We'll be out on Henry Road, separate address, all lines in a minute. Copy New York Bridge for me.
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0: Edward, Victor, Edward.
2: The primary from Wayne County.
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0: 10199 County Highway 17. Call is going to be the manager of the motel reporting that a male was not happy with the motel and wanted his money back. He then threatened the caller's life. The male has since left. The male seems to have calmed down by the time he left, but the caller is afraid.
2: Received, I'll be en route. Many.
0: Six two, you're out. 1731.

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0: 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Go ahead.
1: Can you respond, State Highway 30? Looks to be between Trout Brook and Corbett Road for a tree down blocking 30. Trying to get this further poor cell service.
0: Great, Steve. I'll be en route.
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1: Just flagged down by someone, State 23, McDouglas Road. I'll advise.
0: Currently taking a car deer MVA right at that intersection. We'll assign you that CAD.
1: Gracie, it's going to be New Jersey, Frank 13, Union Victor Paul. Frank 13, Union Victor Paul. I'll be out.
0: 1757.

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This is your 1800 announcement for Tuesday, July 7th. At this time, there are no announcements. Fire units out of service, Cook Falls 671, Flashman 1311, Hancock 1714, Stamford 2711, and Treadwell 2871. 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Mutual agreements, Hancock and East Branch, you are still AMA for all fire calls in Long Eddy's Fire District. Delhi, you are AMA with a ladder to all reported structure fires in Stamford's District. East Branch, you are AMA for all reported brush fires in Hancock's District. This concludes your 1800 announcements. Delaware's clear, 1801.

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0: Delta
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need you to respond. State Highway 30, just before Trout Brook Road, for a tree down blocking all of State Highway 30, while on senior crossing traffic control. Down the fire. Downflow fire, need you to respond. State Highway 30, just before Trout Brook Road. For a tree down blocking all of State Highway 30, law on scene requesting traffic control. 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
0: Sea control is clear, last remaining out of time. Transfer DVH to Wilson.
2: Pager test has concluded. Delaware is clear. 1850.
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0: 527, DOT doesn't have an ETA. They're still attempting to get a crew out. Downville Fire is going to be in route. What side of the tree down do you need them to respond to?
1: If one of them could go to the East Branch side, that'd be perfect. The traffic's piling up on that side, and it's on a bad turn.
0: Please advise them.
2: Dollar to Downville 2.
3: Downville 2-1.
2: Law's requesting you have a unit respond Trout Brook and 30 come in East Branch side onto 30. States the entire road is blocked. He came from Townside.
3: Received. Is there any wires involved in this?
2: Negative wires at this time. Currently no ETA, still trying to get it.
3: Received. Downville 2 to 1071.

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1: Alpha Tech Scott.
0: 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Never mind, I'm on scene.
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0: 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They're going to attempt to cut this tree out of the road themselves.
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2: Alright, EMO. Delhi EMS here responding 6 Crestwood Drive, 37-year-old male, severe back pain, BLS response. Delhi EMS. Delhi EMS here responding 6 Crestwood Drive, 37-year-old male, severe back pain, BLS response. Delta 1826.

0: diabetes.
1: 5-0-7-5.
0: Just to advise, we're also dispatching EMS 6 Crestwood Drive. Male subject back pain.
1: 3-2. Be advised, I'm out at 43. They're stating it was set off from cooking. They reset the alarm.
0: We'll receive those fire departments in a row. Go ahead, 813.
2: 13.
0: Was on scene. Staff is saying it was set off by cooking. If you just want to continue in, not emergent.
2: That's firm,
0: 1827. Soda 553, your status?
2: Dollar, dollar, 553.
0: Dollar's on you calling.
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1: Good.
0: Law is now advising us that they had reset the alarm. They stated you did not need to respond.

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0: 1071, here's Q, 1829.
1: Sheriff's on scene, south side.
0: Police 1829.

0: right with her. We're going to be venting this location. So we get built out in the cast.
1: This is venting location, 1831.
2: Don't worry, 6-3 is on the way. 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
1: They're currently venting the location. We'll advise them when they clear. It's going to be a 37-year-old male, severe back pain with difficulty moving.
2: AA for a minute.
1: Delaware to 813, did you copy that?
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1: Once you are clear, 863 is going to move from Hamden to your EMS call requesting you respond to assist with lifting.

0: Sierra 813. 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Stallions are clear this call. We're en route to Crestwood.
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0: Be advised, tree's been removed. You can show all Downsville fire units clear of the scene returning to quarters.
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0: 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Sorry, complaint trespass 9290 County I 23 City Center. 429 assistant probation 415 complaint Hancock. 423 Delhi. 301C 20 status station.
1: 0 Village of Sydney.
0: Received. Do you know what other units in service?
1: They're going to be at the barracks.
0: Received 20, need you in 23 to respond 9290 County I 23 Sydney Center. Our caller is reporting a male had trespassed on his property. Correction, a female was trespassing on his property in a gray Jeep driving towards Sydney Center. They were just leaving at the time of call. The female is going to be a Joanna Stefanik. He's had a history of this happening. Do you want us to contact 23 to go as well?
1: Yeah, if you could, I'd appreciate it. Thank you.

0: 359 Delaware. Good. Show myself from 51 out of service. Have a good night.
1: Here's our mic to

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Is he at his residence right now?

0: affirmative.
1: Received. I'll respond to the residence. Shield 16 City.
0: 2-0, you're responding to your residence. Correction to the residence, 1931.
2: 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Stanford Fire, need a response 123 Scotch Valley Road, Camp Ura, Town of Jefferson, Stanford Fire District, for a fire alarm activation.

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1: 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Skahari advised Zone 8, Times Square, unknown then where that is in the facility. Skahari still attempting key holders.
0: That's received, thank you.

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1: Just spoke to Harry again. 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There's no emergency there.
0: That's received. Thank you. You can show safe for here's returning.
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0: 429 is en route from the office. Caller's currently at the Walton PD reporting she was in a domestic with her father at 43 Shepherd Street, apartment 2, Village Walton.
1: Receiving route.
0: 1955 Dodd, all cars in station 30, complained to ban by 429-423. Dodd is clear, 1955.

I'll be out with 23, Shield 168.